Tonight it is Cardinals D. Let's talk relationships. So a new relationship study from the Journal of Social Psychology claims couples who have separate top blankets or duvets on the same bed report a 30% boost in relationship satisfaction. Isn't that crazy? What are we thinking about this? The Scandinavian sleep method. Are you willing to ditch sharing a blanket with your partner if it means actual rest? I agree with this one. I sleep much better when I got my own blanket. I'm just saying. And I'm a hot sleeper. I can't sleep with all those blankets.

Wild 1029. So a wedding planner went viral for revealing her strict no-fly list for wedding guests, including anyone who wears white, adjacent beige, or posts the bride's dress before the ceremony. I 100% agree. Like, if you're posting the bride's dress before the ceremony, not cool at all. For real. Kick them off. Bye. Go kick rocks.

Wild1029 always wants to get you hooked up on those sweet deals. So go to our website at wild1029.com. Click on the Sweet Deals logo. Take advantage of entertainment, food, half off. That's right. Try new places. Or you just want to get out of the house for a date night. Wild1029.com. 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And

0: to 9.
1: Sorry?
2: Hey, I've been waiting all night for this moment. I've been waiting all year for this moment. I've been picturing you taking off your clothes for me. I've been literally curving all these stones for you.

0: 1029.
1: Ring, ring, who the f*** is that? It's a non-known number, so you know what number it's at. Ha!
2: Okay, oh, okay, oh, okay, oh, okay, oh.
3: 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Okay. Who the f*** is you? Who the f*** is you? Okay. Who the f*** is you? Out the

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Wild 103.

0: Patrick, 80 eastbound between the Nugget Resort and Patrick. Both directions at the Nugget Avenue overpass in Sparks, very congested as well. Heavier traffic northbound South McCarran between Greg Street and Nugget Avenue as well. Those side streets off of I-80 eastbound are still seeing a fair amount of traffic and a slow going. Sparks Boulevard, Vista Boulevard, McCarran Boulevard, Veterans Parkway, all of those are still backed up due to the traffic up on 80 eastbound. So if you can find alternate routes, that's going to be your best bet. Please buckle up. Drive safely from the Right Now Traffic Center. I'm Kristen Snow.
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2: Police now report a crash in Reno on 580 southbound at Meadowood Mall Way, as well as a crash reported in Reno on the Neal Road on-ramp to 580 southbound. They also report that they're still working to clear a crash with an injury in State Line at US 50 westbound and State Route 207 Kingsbury Grade Road. Delays are reported on 580 northbound from South Meadows Parkway to Neal Road, 80 westbound from USA Parkway to Waltham Way and from Sparks Boulevard to McCarran Boulevard East, 395 northbound from Clear Acre to Panther and McCarran Boulevard North between 395 and Wedekind. From the Right Now Traffic Center, I'm the Sax Man.
3: 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Still local. Still the beat of Reno.